Alan, you can kiss my ass, but I'm interested in you anyhow. 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
0: You won't.
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1: Oh, cause you can.
0: You won't.
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1: Oh, cause you can.
0: You won't.
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0: Eastside, Long Beach, rolling 20s. 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
1: Bang out.
0: A lot of

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0: 9 minutes. We're now in the approach phase. Everything looking good. Altitude 5,200 feet.
1: Manual attitude control is good.
0: Roger, copy. Altitude 3,000 feet.
1: Got alarm.
0: Bravo 1. Roger, 1201 alarm. We're go, same time, we're go.
1: 2,000 feet,
0: into the edge, 47 degrees, roger. 37 degrees. You're looking great, you're go. Altitude 1600. 1400 feet, still looking very good. 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

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You don't want it? That. You sure you don't want it, man? I can use it. Mm-hmm. Take it. It's just things that you don't want. I can use them. Meg can use them. We can do something with them. We'll make something out of them. Mm-hmm. Make some money out of them at least.

0: I saw some stuff in your yard. 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
1: Aw, Meg, don't be rude.
0: Or not.
1: They might need it. If you don't want it, we'll take it. If you don't want to give it to us, we keep walking by. Keep going, we're not tired, but got plenty of places to go. Lots of homes we ain't been to yet on the west side.

All right, we are called Antibalance. And this tune is called World War IV. All right, everyone's wondering what happened to World War III? The whole deal is world wars are so, the war makers of this world are so crafty that they can have world wars without people realizing they're even going on. People just sort of disappear.